there only to hide my guilt and shame. 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While we

my life, love is all. 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Love is all I got, only love in my life, love is all. Love is all I got, love is all I got, lived life with love and trust that love will come down to earth and save us all. Love is all I got, I can't live with everything I've lost because love will come to save us all.

0: he's going down. I'm coming off the ropes.
1: He's going down.
0: He thinks I'm bait.
1: He's going down.
0: I'm coming off the ropes, yeah.
1: He's going down.
0: This ain't no retreat.
1: Wow, sucker punch.
0: He thinks I'm going down. For sure my head is spinning round. When I straighten up, I'm gonna knock him off his feet.
1: He's going down.
0: I'm coming off the road.
1: He's going down.
0: Yeah, I'm coming off the road.
1: He's going down.

0: metro, don't trust you, I'm gonna shoot you.
1: Gang, yeah, gang, gang.
2: Metro!
3: Gang shit, that's all I'm on.

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1: Nebeski radio, Radio Kupres.
2: Now for a break.